mallarets. Different types who wear a day coat, pants with stripes and cutaway coat, perfect fits. Putting on the Ritz.

This is dedicated to Bob Geldof and Bill Graham and everyone who put this on, the whole organization. This is called Don't You Forget About Me.

0: year. Are we ready to do it? Let's do it.
1: Get up.
0: Let's do it.
1: Get up. Say it, toast.
2: It's all right.
0: Let's do it. Let's do it.